0: back and watch an entire generation be locked out of home ownership.
1: That's why we've made this difficult decision, and we're being upfront about that, whilst, of course...
0: Sit back and watch an entire generation be locked out of home ownership.
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0: Cobbetty Grove Kitchens, creating beautiful kitchens since 1981, servicing the Southern Highlands and now the Shoalhaven from their new Milton showroom. The 2ST's Secret Sound.
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4: Hello, it is Kev. Coming up on Saturday, 2ST is going to be broadcasting live from the Henderson Residencies at 9A Henderson Avenue at Mittagong. 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

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The cost of living crisis biting deep for a lot of people. Fuel prices going up, grocery prices going up. Spare a thought for charities and community organisations who quite often run on the smell of an oily rag. They have trouble finding volunteers. Well, here's a chance to give your local community organisation a bit of a boost. Charities and not-for-profits, you're being invited to apply for a share of $770,000 with this year's IMB Bank Community Foundation grants. They've been doing them for the last 26 years. They've supported over 1,000 projects with more than $12 million going to community groups around the country. Applications considered across six key themes, including social, cultural, and educational themes. This is Robert Ryan. He's the CEO of the IMB Bank, and he says these grants are coming at a time when cost of living and other pressures continue to weigh

0: This is 2ST. Good morning. It's 21 past nine. Very shortly, if you'd like to get out on the sporting field, we've got something special for you.
1: 2ST. 80s hits you love. Oh, the 90s and 2000s.